0: plans to build a nuclear fallout shelter at Peterborough and Cambridge.
1: Three High Court judges have cleared the way for public.
2: It was announced today that the replacement for the Atlantic conveyor, the container ship lost in the Falklands conflict.

Say you to them, past, present, and future, that you don't care. If so, you'll be the first, and I'll give you the keys to the whip of your dreams, alright? All over the world, they call me Prince, but you can call

The energy in this field's been known to flicker lights, aye. A symphony with no rest, acapella moans, and a bridge of sighs. Ooh, good night. Undeterred, nevertheless, a masterpiece on butterscotch thighs. Turn off the lights, turn off the lights.

his lover's grave, said his goodbyes to a family and friends, packed his things in a rusted car and rode off in the rain, came upon a church in ruins.

That was mama's clues, clues, clues, clues, clues, clues, clues, clues, clues, clues, clues, clues, clues, clues, clues, clues, clues, clues, clues, clues, clues, clues, clues, clues, clues, clues, clues, clues, clues, clues, clues, clues, clues, clues, clues, clues, clues, clues, clues, clues, clues, clues, clues, clues, clues, clues, clues, clues, clues, clues, clues, clues, clues, clues, clues, clues, clues, clues, clues, clues, clues, clues, clues, clues, clues, clues, clues, clues, clues, clues, clues, clues, clues, clues, clues, clues, clues, clues, clues, clues, clues, clues, clues, clues, clues, clues, clues, clues, clues, clues, clues, clues, clues, clues, clues, clues, clues, clues, clues, clues, clues, clues, clues, clues, clues, clues, clues, clues, clues, clues, clues, clues, clues, clues, clues, clues, clues, clues, clues, clues, clues, clues, clues, clues, clues, clues, clues, clues, clues, clues, clues, clues, clues, clues, clues, clues, clues, clues,

You must have heard the cry of love, dying from starvation, dying from the lack of

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But man by nature is greedy, and all he wants to do is take. You're gonna live tomorrow, must stop the war we have waged up on the earth. This must be done before we step into the

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1: Yeah, boy!
0: And tonight, heute Abend, von 19 bis 20 Uhr, 7-8 p.m. is non-stop new music. R&B, hip-hop, world house. A little bit of this and a little bit of that. A big shout out to The Nick Project and RadioMindsChart.com, excuse me. The home of upcoming rising independent artists from around the world. A big shout out to the Hurricane Joanna, my wife, listening in, as always. A big shout out to Hamburg. A big shout out to Stuttgart. Yeah, Tolf, Blackline Beats, and DJ Flavorit. And all my friends and fans here in Delmenhorst and surrounding areas. A big shout out to my friends and fans in Canada, Frankreich, Italian, oh my goodness, around the world. So kick back and check out the City Mix downtown.

0: Yeah, that girl has money. Money. Like Kelly, 47, money.
1: I got money.
0: Yeah, Monday Night Live with the legend, doing the damn thing. One nation, one station, the city mix, baby. Every Monday night, jeden Montagabend. Only come on at night because

Yeah, Monday night is jumping. What? Yes. Put you to the test. From east to west. Monday night live.

Yeah, it's all new. Be your man, Tove. Non-stop new music, Monday Night Live with the legend. Back-to-back Tove. Come get it.

Shout out to Jasmine. House, LA, California. This here is a Musikwunsch, a music request from Jasmine. 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
0: Forever.
1: 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Tramina, forever. You're still listening to the City Mix

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Monday Night Live.

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2: 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Swine wants to come from FM in the mix tonight with the legendary DJ Bob Mitchell. And ladies and gentlemen, it's showtime. Yeah, that's what it sounds like on Sunday nights from 8 to 10 p.m. Swansea be Swan, Swansea, or don't miss the Sunday night mix with the legendary DJ Bob Mitchell doing the damn ting.

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Now, we realize this is New York, and y'all are sophisticated, but it's not Must I Holler. This is the Showing Up, Shake 'em On Down. It's Must I Holler. Must I Shake 'em On Down. 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